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Trans-Canada cross, patriotic and a honor with my hand on my heart. From the greatest of lakes to the greenest of greens, to the rockiest mountains and everything in between.

confusion. Honestly, a lot of y'all are ignorant and stupid. Yes, we have microwaves, TVs, and cell phones. Unintelligent, we invented the telephone. We made Yahtzee, the light bulb, hockey, and bred the greatest players, Gretzky to Crosby. 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A national mascot's a damn beaver. Oh, Canada, we love.

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We do. 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

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Just gotta clean up a spill on the dance floor. 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

Moscato, it's frizz in the bottle, it's Nicki full throttle, it's oh. Swimming in the grotto, we winning in the lotto, we dipping in the pot of blue flow. Show, getting so good, it's dripping on wood, get a ride in the engine that could go. 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
2: 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Now everybody just needs to just brace themselves. The sun won't set until after 8 p.m. again until 2027. So, my point to that is not to ruin everybody's day.
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2: It's amazing, isn't it? 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
1: 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We're up, we're down. 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
1: They say the holy water's watered down, and this town's lost its faith. 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

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If you hear music getting louder, laughter getting closer, and someone yelling, "This is my song," yeah, you're getting warmer. 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
1: 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If you're getting out on Lake Simcoe, northwest winds 10 knots, becoming light near noon. South 10 knots late overnight. And southwest 10 knots Monday morning. West 10 knots Monday afternoon. Building west 15 knots Monday evening. Waves half a meter or less, building 1/2 to 1 meter Monday evening. Water temperature 22 degrees. Scattered showers Monday afternoon with the risk of thunderstorms. Georgian Bay, winds diminishing west 10 knots this morning, going southwest 15 this afternoon, diminishing southwest 10 knots this evening, increasing southwest 15 knots overnight, diminishing southwest 10 knots Monday morning, increasing west 15 knots Monday afternoon. Waves 1/2 to 1 meter on the open bay. Water temperature 20 to 23 degrees. Scattered showers overnight and Monday with the risk of thunderstorms. A shout out to the Knights of Frying Pan Bay. This morning, we're anchored out in the beautiful Beneteau from Bayport around Bone Island. Have a great and safe one, and remember, water on the water, beer on the pier. 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

say we have Saturday, second Saturday, then Sunday. Yeah. 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Barry's best mix on the weekend.

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0: morning, I'm Julius Hearn. Lots of sunshine to close out the weekend. It's 14. 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
0: Here's what Barry's talking about. Thousands remain evacuated in British Columbia's Okanagan region after the Bald Range wildfire exploded to more than 100 square kilometers. BC Premier David Eby says the entire province is now under a state of emergency as crews grapple with dozens of out-of-control wildfires and more than 10,000 homes remain under evacuation orders. Officials say the blaze has caused significant structure loss while RCMP are investigating a report of one death. Federal Conservative leader Pierre Poilievre has penned a letter to Prime Minister Mark Carney asking him and his government not to concede to American demands in trade talks. In the letter, Poilievre says Ottawa has given in to several U.S. President Donald Trump's demands in the last year, including getting rid of the digital service tax and removing counter tariffs on the United States. A new round of 50% U.S. tariffs on a range of Canadian goods is set to take effect in about 10 days. Canada has recorded more than 1,100 confirmed measles cases this year, about half the number reported in the United States, despite having roughly one-tenth the population. The World Health Organization says measles across the Americas has tripled compared with last year, with 45 deaths reported so far. And the agency is urging stronger vaccination and outbreak response efforts. The town of Collingwood's side launch days ends today at the waterfront, running from 10 to noon. Today, visitors will have the opportunity to join in activities on the water, including paddling in a giant Voyageur canoe. Attendance is free. News happens anywhere, anytime. When you see news in the making, loop us in with a text, image, or video at 705-797-1111. Luca DeMarco's 16th-minute goal stood as the winner for North Toronto in a 1-0 win over Simcoe County Rovers men. The Barrie BayCats had yesterday's home game against the Kitchener Panthers postponed due to poor field conditions. It will be made up today as part of a doubleheader in Kitchener. And in Major League Baseball, Toronto topped Philadelphia 7-5 in 11 innings. Sunny today with a high of 26, the Humidex at 31. Tonight, mainly cloudy, chance of showers overnight with a risk of a thunderstorm, a low of 17. Mainly cloudy tomorrow, chance of showers early in the morning with a risk of a thunderstorm again, a high of 26, the Humidex at 31. 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
1: Well, good morning. Welcome to Dale and Charlie's Mixtape on your Sunday morning. Hey, let me ask you this. Over the course of this weekend, how many times do you think you've turned to AI to get help on something? Be it figure something out, find something online, this, that, and the other thing, and you think, this is great. Well, don't want to sound like a, you know, I'm Mr. Nervous here, but Skynet's closer than we think.

0: I'm not sure maybe if you've heard about this, but I heard this story last week, and I was reluctant to talk about it because I feel like, you know, the more we talk about it, the more things are happening. And we've always been talking about Skynet. Did you hear?
1: No.
0: AI escapes its sandbox.
1: Oh, yes, I did hear that.
0: Yes, for a few hours.
1: Yeah.
0: So, like, think about this. In the, whatever it was, in the 80s, James Cameron writes the screenplay. You know, about these, you know, super intelligent AI that decide humans are the problem.
1: And goes rogue.
0: And then they go rogue. Okay? So during an internal security test, OpenAI was running one of its newest AI models inside what they call this sandbox. Okay?
1: Yep.
0: So think of it as like a, you know, a toddler's playpen. The AI can play, experiment, solve problems in this playpen. But it's supposed to stay in there.
1: Yeah.
0: Well, instead, it found a hole in the fence and off it went. So the AI discovered this previously unknown software flaw broke out of its isolated test environment and found its way onto the internet.
1: Yep.
0: And then hacked into other AI companies.
1: Yeah.
0: One, it was called Hugging Face.
1: Yep.
0: While trying to improve its score on a cybersecurity challenge. Well, if that's not terrifying, I'm not sure what is.
1: That is. That's life imitating art.
0: Now, researchers had initially removed many of its AI's normal safety restrictions because they were testing how good it was at actually finding security weaknesses. So the programmers purposely put down some guards.
1: Okay,
0: so that's how and why, and they were right. It escaped.
1: Yeah.
0: So they were able to contain it afterwards.
1: Were they?
0: Yep.
1: Are we sure?
0: Well, I'm not.
1: I'm not either.
0: But they said they were. So
1: okay. Oh,
0: now,
1: man.
0: You know, like Arnold Schwarzenegger doesn't have to travel through time anymore.
1: Nope.
2: These are new. They look human. Sweat, bad breath, everything. Very hard to spot. I had to wait till he moved on you before I could zero him.
3: 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They cannot make things like that yet.
2: Not yet. Not for about 40 years.
1: Yep, we're right on schedule.
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5: 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I'm Leanne Page for your Summer Events Report. 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
2: Do you know what we need?
1: What do we need?
2: We need a mascot. No, listen, why do we not have a Cool FM mascot? And he could be like, we could have like a cool cat or like, I don't know, something.
1: Okay? That's true.
2: So,
1: okay.
2: The reason I am saying this is because the Alliston Potato Festival is coming up Sunday, August 9th.
1: Yep.
2: All right?
1: Yep.
2: And the festival hopes to find friends for their mascot, Tater Tim.
1: Tater Tim.
2: Tater Tim. Now, what they are hoping to accomplish is a kind of a mascot gathering.
1: Okay, now they don't have to be potato-based mascots.
2: No, not at all. So mascots are invited to meet festival attendees, pose for pictures, and take part in the afternoon of family fun.
1: Okay.
2: So they will also join Tater Tim at the Recycled Teenagers Classic Car and Truck Show. And they will help him select, I guess, his favorite vehicles. So this is a thing that the teenagers put on. Mm-hmm. So organizers are basically saying, you know, businesses in the area, Simcoe County, that if you have a mascot as part of your organization, like we think of, you know, Charlie Horse, things like that.
1: Yeah.
2: Go to the Potato Festival in Alliston.
1: Do you have to sign up ahead
2: of time? Yes, you do. So I will put it up online. So, but you could go to like the AllistonPotatoFest.com for details. But
1: right.
2: I'm thinking like, why don't we need a mascot?
1: We could do it.
2: What? Like, would it be a cool cat?
1: Oh, no, I like your cool cat.
2: Cool cat
1: idea, yeah.
2: Because
1: with the blue and the turquoise kind of colors of the cat.
2: Yeah, but what kind of cat? Do we do a hairless cat? One of those ones that look like...
1: No, those are
2: like,
1: creepy.
2: Okay.
1: I don't want a Dr. Evil cat.
2: Okay.
1: Mr. Bigglesworth.
2: Okay. So no Dr. Evil's cat.
1: I'm thinking more of Mr. Whiskers kind of cat.
2: A Mr. Whiskers?
1: Yeah.
2: Okay. Okay, as long as it doesn't shed, because I'm allergic.
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3: 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If you're getting out on Lake Simcoe, northwest winds 10 knots, becoming light near noon. South 10 knots late overnight. And southwest 10 knots Monday morning. West 10 knots Monday afternoon. Building west 15 knots Monday evening. Waves half a meter or less. Building 1/2 to 1 meter Monday evening. Water temperature 22 degrees. Scattered showers Monday afternoon with the risk of thunderstorms. Georgian Bay, winds diminishing west 10 knots this morning, going southwest 15 this afternoon, diminishing southwest 10 knots this evening, increasing southwest 15 knots overnight, diminishing southwest 10 knots Monday morning, increasing west 15 knots Monday afternoon, waves 1/2 to 1 meter on the open bay, water temperature 20 to 23 degrees, scattered showers overnight and Monday with the risk of thunderstorms. A shout out to the Knights of Frying Pan Bay. This morning, we're anchored out in the beautiful Beneteau from Bayport around Bone Island. 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
1: See, the fun thing with joining us Monday to Friday, 5 a.m. to 9 a.m. is you never know what you're going to hear. I never know what we're going to hear.
2: I was at the first annual Rock the Block hosted by Innisfil Lions Club.
1: Oh, that's right.
2: I just got a voicemail.
1: Yeah.
2: Sent to me via my neighbor.
1: Okay.
2: Okay.
1: Okay.
2: By one of her friends.
1: Okay.
2: Have a listen to this.
1: Okay.
3: My love, I am working, so I'll make this quick. So basically, I was at the Lions Club draw on Saturday night in Alcona. So they had like a Lions Club party for the town. And Charlie, your neighbor from Cool FM, she was there. But I was so hammered. And when she went on stage, I'm like, Leanne Page, I love you. And she kept on looking at me funny. And I'm like, why isn't she acknowledging me? She can hear me. I'm looking at her. And then they're like, thank you, Charlie. And I'm like, oh my God, I feel like such an idiot. I was like, oh my God. I'm like, here I am thinking I'm all starstruck. I'm so excited to like meet her. And it's really the wrong person. So I just thought you'd get a kick out of that. She probably felt like an idiot because I'm sitting there yelling Leanne Page. And that's not even her name.
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1: I think she wanted to meet Leanne.
2: Yeah.
1: But I think now I want to meet her.
2: Right?
1: Sounds like a fun person to party with.
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0: morning. I'm Julius Hearn. Lots of sunshine to close out the weekend. It's 14. Barry 360 News is next on Cool FM.
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0: Here's what Barry's talking about. RCMP in British Columbia are investigating a death related to the explosive wildfires that have grown to over 100 kilometers in size and forced thousands of evacuations in the Okanagan. More than 20,000 people were ordered to flee, and evacuation alerts extended to the northern edge of Penticton, where many evacuees were sent. BC Premier David Eby also triggered a provincial state of emergency due to the situation. Prime Minister Mark Carney will work reduced hours this week because of a prior commitment in Italy. His office says he'll remain in close contact with officials and continuing monitoring priorities, including Canada-U.S. trade talks. The Prime Minister's office says the Ethics Commissioner found no concerns with the arrangement. One toddler managed to ground an entire plane in British Columbia this week. A Porter flight bound for Toronto from Victoria was forced to return to the terminal on Thursday night after a young child refused to buckle their seatbelt and was standing in their seat despite efforts from cabin crew and the accompanying parent to secure the kid. The time required to rebridge the aircraft, deplane the child and parent, retrieve their baggage, and refile paperwork meant the plane would have departed too late. It ended up taking off the next afternoon. Dueling waterfront festivals this weekend continue in Simcoe County and in Midland and Orillia at Midland Harbor and Harborfront Park. The event features what the town believes is the best of Midland, including maritime exhibits, local artisans, and live music, among other things. Meanwhile, Orillia's annual festival continues today at the Port of Orillia with a cardboard boat race from 12 to 3. Attendance to both events is free. See it, shoot it, share your news on the Barry 360 text line, 705-797-1111. Simcoe County Rovers men lost their 10th straight match, falling to North Toronto 1-0 on the road. The CEBL finals are set. Brampton put out two-time defending champion Niagara 91-81 in the Eastern Conference final, while Winnipeg is into the finals for the first time after beating Vancouver in the Western Conference final 107-96. Meanwhile, in MLB, it took 11 innings, but Toronto topped Philadelphia 7-5. Sunday today with a high of 26, the Humidex at 31. Tonight, mainly cloudy, chance of showers overnight with a risk of a thunderstorm, a low of 17. Mainly cloudy tomorrow, chance of showers early in the morning with a risk of a thunderstorm, high of 26, the Humidex at 31. It's 17 in Barrie. 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
2: I don't know. Maybe it's just me, but I think this is something that has legs almost every weekend in the summer coming up our way.

0: heading north for the long weekend, which bazillions of people will be, and stressing over whether you packed enough ice for your cottage. Now, I think there is something very real. It's called ice math.
1: Ice math. Well, right. You got to figure out how much you're going to need.
0: Exactly.
1: How many people are going to be there?
0: Well, it's not even that. Just even getting your food. A lot of people do pack, like, they'll cook

0: and prepare things at home, right?
1: Yeah.
0: And then they'll come up. So they, you have to figure out how much ice you need in the cooler.
2: Oh.
0: And you're kind of gambling, right? Because what if you don't pack enough? Whatever. So, this is awesome. For 3 days only, a Petro Canada station in Bradford, down the road from us, on Holland.
2: Okay.
0: Has transformed one of its gas pumps into Canada's first ever ice pump.
2: Ice pump?
0: That's right. And yes, it does exactly what you think it does. Instead of filling your tank.
2: Do cubes come out of the nozzle?
0: Yes. So instead of filling your tank, it's filling your cooler.
2: Really?
0: Yeah. So again, to alleviate the whole cooler math situation, which stresses everybody out.
2: Yeah.
0: You just like, you know, you just hit the button and you just fill it to whatever you need. Because
2: you still need to do the math, though.
0: Well, you just need eyes.
2: So you just
0: to make sure you don't overfill it.
2: Okay.
0: So it looks like a regular gas pump, except again, instead of gasoline. Now, I hope they didn't take like an old gas nozzle and just like clean it out and be like, oh, here, let's put eyes. Like, because now
2: people
0: everything
2: are using it to make drinks with it.
0: Right.
2: It's like, my rum and coke takes a little.
0: That's
2: oily.
0: A little funny, because listen, there's nothing more devastating than like spending $300 on food or whatever the case is, and then something goes bad. I know a lot of people that go up north, go camping, right? They like to bring ice cream and things like that. You need to
2: ice
0: know.
2: Ice cream?
0: Oh, yeah. People,
2: really?
0: People will bring everything with them, including the kitchen sink.
2: I mean, I get it if you got a trailer with a fridge in it. But
0: no,
2: if you're,
0: no.
2: If you're playing fast and loose with a cooler.
0: Well, not anymore, thanks to the Petro Canada on Holland Street in Bradford. Okay, so starting yesterday, you were able to just fill up.
2: Wow.
0: So, yeah.
2: How much a liter is it? Because I'll bet I can get ice cheaper in Stainer.
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1: So, would I find this in with the vitamins or...
2: From the gym to the bedroom, this summer requires peak energy, and there is a new supplement out that is quite stirring up the buzz.
1: Sure, okay.
2: Okay.
1: What is it?
2: Horny goat weed.
1: Horny goat weed. Goats with horns or...
2: Well, no. So, in honor of its aphrodisiac effect on goats who ate the plant's leaves, the ingredients are supposed to support endurance, stamina, and muscle growth.
1: I see.
2: Right.
1: Okay.
2: So, basically, people are calling this natural Viagra because there's this leaf or something that the goats eat that gets them all randy. So, they thought, oh, I know what we'll do. We'll just grind this up and put it in a powder and give it to guys. So,
1: okay.
2: It literally, the bottle says, horny goat weed.
1: Wow.
2: Mm-hmm. So, take 2 capsules in the morning and afternoon, Dale, okay?
1: Oh, okay.
2: To energize your day, or 30 minutes to an hour before the,
1: festivities?
2: Yes. It's 20% off right now, too.
1: Is it?
2: If you want to get in on this deal.
1: Wow.
2: Yeah.
1: Can I wait till Thursday so I get the extra 10% off at Shoppers?
2: That's right, it's Seniors Day.
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1: Okay, I'm going to apologize in advance if you happen to be eating breakfast right now. So you know how I often complain about the different odors sometimes that drift along? Like, say, when the chicken farm is in full operation.
2: Yes.
1: Or the, say, the farmer across the field in spring water has fertilized.
2: Yeah, the liquid fertilizer.
1: Right.
2: That's always fun for everybody.
1: Well, I might not be complaining so much anymore, because at least I'm not this one town like St. Mary's, Newfoundland.
2: Oh, I think
1: Did you hear about this?
2: Just briefly, but let's tell everybody else.
1: Okay.
2: Holy moly.
1: Okay. So back in 1990, a little company called the Atlantic Seafood Sauce Company decided to open up shop.
2: Atlantic Seafood Sauce. Right there should say it all.
1: And they opened it up in St. Mary's, Newfoundland.
2: Okay.
1: However, by the 2000s, they've been into legal and regulatory battles and all this stuff, and they just decided to close up shop and walk away.
2: Just close the doors and walk away.
1: Leaving 110 tanks behind, each holding 3,000 gallons of now long-fermented fish sauce.
2: Oh, my Lord. I don't even like fresh, you know, ready-to-eat fish sauce.
1: I can't even walk by the fish section in the grocery store.
2: Okay.
1: Right? Like, nope.
2: So
1: I can't even imagine. I washed it. And I mean, it'll make you sick just to watch it kind of thing. Because they got the tanks, and the tanks are oozing. It's oozing out, and it's this brownish, like...
2: Now, here's my next question.
1: It's hard to imagine the smell.
2: What do you do with that?
1: They're adding, and this, I don't know, this can only make it worse. God love these people that are doing this.
2: They're probably getting top dollar for this.
1: And hazmat suits.
2: Uh-huh.
1: But they have to add peat, which is basically
2: sheep poop. Okay, got it.
1: To somehow, and it forms kind of it solidifies. It helps to solidify the sauce.
2: It creates like a ball.
1: Like a sludge, which is easier to clean up than just liquid.
2: Well, obviously.
1: And they're going through cleaning this up, and it's like, oh my God.
2: And so, because like they want the property, or they need to.
1: Yeah, well, yeah. And plus, nice, it's reeking. It's right at the base of town, right on the waterfront.
2: So, okay,
1: and
2: right.
1: It's seeping through the town, and the town has this odd odor. Which is inexplicable.
2: Could you imagine, like, Newfoundland is one of those places I want to go to.
1: Yeah,
2: love to. But you imagine, like, walking on the beach, you're like, what is that? Like, that's not Canadian geese.
1: No.
2: No, that's not the smell
1: of
2: regular sea. There's something going on.
1: Yeah, that was Charlie. She had some cheese.
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0: morning, I'm Julius Hearn. Lots of sunshine to finish out the weekend. It's 18. 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
0: Here's what Barry's talking about. Thousands remain evacuated in British Columbia's Okanagan after the Bald Range wildfire exploded to more than 100 square kilometers. BC Premier David Eby says the entire province is now under a state of emergency as crews grapple with dozens of out-of-control wildfires and more than 10,000 homes remain under evacuation orders. Officials say the blaze has caused significant structure loss, while the RCMP are investigating a report of one death. Federal Conservative leader Pierre Poilievre has penned a letter to Prime Minister Mark Carney asking him and his government not to concede to American demands in trade talks. In the letter, Poilievre says Ottawa has given in to several of U.S. President Donald Trump's demands in the last year, including getting rid of the digital service tax and removing counter tariffs on the United States. A new round of 50% tariffs on a range of Canadian goods is set to take place in about 10 days. Canada has recorded more than 1,100 confirmed measles cases this year, about half the number recorded in the United States, despite having roughly one-tenth the population. The World Health Organization says measles cases across the Americas has tripled compared with last year, with 45 deaths reported so far. The agency is urging stronger vaccination and outbreak response efforts. The County of Simcoe continues to offer an immersive look at life in earlier times. The Living in the Past exhibit is running on Sundays in August from 1 to 4 p.m. It offers hands-on activities and live demonstrations exploring traditional skills like weaving and blacksmithing. Adult admission is $8, seniors and youth for $6, children for $4. Got a scoop? We're listening. Send your news tip to the Barry 360 text line, 705-797-1111. North Toronto once again got the best of Simcoe County Rovers men, stretching a 15th-minute Luca DiMarco goal into a 1-0 win. In the CFL, Montreal bested Edmonton 48-30 in what was a meeting between the league's first-place teams, and BC beat Hamilton 27-24. In Major League Baseball, Toronto beat Philadelphia 7-5 in 11 innings. Sunny today with a high of 26, the Humidex at 31. Tonight, mainly cloudy, chance of showers overnight with a risk of a thunderstorm, a low of 17. Mainly cloudy tomorrow, chance of showers early in the morning with a risk of a thunderstorm, high of 26, the Humidex at 31. 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
1: Okay, between Campin' Fest last weekend, Boots and Hearts this weekend, let's see what happened out of this checklist.
2: Just so that we're all on the same page, there was a survey that asked what is the most annoying thing people can do during a live outdoor concert or a festival. 1,800 people.
1: Mm-hmm.
2: Here are the top things. Just so that we don't annoy each other. Smelly bodies.
1: Smelly bodies?
2: Yeah. You know, wear your BO, please.
1: You know what? It used to be back in the day when every second person was smoking something.
2: Yeah.
1: Then you didn't notice it.
2: Well, that's the problem now. Nobody's smoking anything.
1: Now that we've got clean air, that's what you get.
2: Yeah. Clean air or air that people smoke. It's like fruity.
1: You get BBO. It's beyond body odor.
2: There you go. Holding up signs.
1: Why would you do that?
2: I don't know, but people find that annoying.
1: Yeah.
2: Like,
1: well, sure, because it blocks your view.
2: I guess. Now, I don't know. Like, if it's a sweet, I guess if it blocks my view, sure, but moshing. Can you not, please? No moshing, no crowd surfing.
1: No, you're not going to be crowd surfing at Jamie Fine tonight, Charlie? You're not going to jump off the edge of the stage there? Everybody will hold you up and carry you past all the way back?
2: No, you want to know why?
1: Why?
2: We can't do that? Because I'm ticklish. Okay? Can't do it. Just so you know.
1: All right.
2: Taking videos constantly.
1: That annoys me.
2: And a lot of people actually. And it's ironic because so many people do it, but I think that people get annoyed by it as well.
1: Uh-huh.
2: Pushing to the front, right?
1: Yeah,
2: so like making your way up to the front of the stage or trying to weasel in.
1: Yeah.
2: That annoys a lot of people.
1: See, I don't do that because I'm always standing, but I'm the one weaseling my way to the bar at the back.
2: Okay, well see, you know, you're
1: I'm considerate.
2: You're the perfect concert goer.
1: I am.
2: Okay. Showing a lot of skin.
1: Wait. That's annoying?
2: Yeah, I was going to say, it depends who it is.
1: No, I'm sorry.

0: You want to, don't hold the sign up in front of me. But if you want to let your girlfriend topless climb up on your shoulders, I don't have any.
1: Yeah, complaints. No, you're gonna have no problem with that. And speaking of girlfriends, PDA.
0: Oh well,
1: while you're there,
0: you know
1: smooching, yeah. And blah blah blah. You know,
0: all right.
1: Okay,
0: that's aimed at you, Charlie, so tonight.
1: Okay, listen, I will try not to...
0: Keep it under control, okay?
1: I will try not to French kiss anybody.
0: All right.
1: Okay, no promises. No promises.
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1: Well, you've heard of the never-ending story, so why not the never-ending role?
2: This might not happen to you as much as it happens to me, but running out of toilet paper is a very real thing in my house.
1: Well, you've got a lot of, you know, people right. in your house.
2: Right. And the worst thing is, of course, they never change the roll.
1: Seriously? They'd actually leave it empty and just walk out?
2: Why do you seem surprised by that?
1: I just... Even when I was their age, that wouldn't have occurred to me. I would have gone into the cabinet and found another roll and replaced it.
2: Well, you are a different breed of human being, because the most of anything from the 90s up...
1: What happened to you people? Why couldn't you raise your kids the right way?
2: Listen, I'll even put it this way. Their father.
1: Seriously?
2: So, anyway. Enough about that. Because I have now found a solution.
1: Which is
2: the thing, and I can't believe that I didn't know about this and other people. Why don't they sell this at Costco? Charmin's Forever Rolls are these massive bundles of toilet paper that are supposed to last you like well up to a month.
1: Now, wait a minute. It's got to have its own separate holder.
2: No. It is designed to fit on your...
1: Regular
2: yeah,
1: holder?
2: Like
1: the one that's kind of cut into the side of a cabinet?
2: Yeah, it looks like...
1: Your vanity?
2: Sorry, yes. You would need a stand... Sorry, I'm wrong. You would need a
1: freestanding stand.
2: Yes, you need a freestanding stand. It kind of looks like the ones that would be, you know, like in the malls or whatever, like those giant dispensers.
1: Yeah, the dispensers where you kind of get grossed out by reaching underneath it to try to feel for it.
2: Look at that.
1: Oh my God, look at that. It's like a big wheel of cheese.
2: Yes, but toilet paper. So I am, you can buy a 3-pack.
1: So you're only going to get pissed off at your husband and kids once every 3 months then.
2: Well, I think it's better that than once a week, right? I mean, if you do the math, I mean, yes, it might look a little silly.
1: It looks very silly.
2: I'm fine, but you know what?
1: Like, for people who spend time making their bathroom look so nice when company comes over, it's like, oh, look, I've got the little guest soaps out and little hand towels and this and that, and I put my foo-foo over here so it smells all nice in here, and then I got this jumbo roll of ass wipe.
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1: Did you celebrate, or could any day be Chicken Wing Day for you? Very important day today.
2: Yeah?
1: Mm-hmm.
2: Tell me.
1: It's National Chicken Wing Day.
2: Oh, good God.
1: I know, right?
2: I had it circled on my calendar and everything.
1: Well, it's funny because my wife the other day saw that it was going to be Chicken Wing Day, some promotion thing.
2: Right.
1: And so she's like, let's go for chicken wings on Wednesday.
2: Fantastic.
1: I mean, well, you know my wife. It's like, I'm like, you want to go for chicken wings? Like, that is so out of character for
2: right.
1: her.
2: Right.
1: I don't know what it's all about, but she's got a hankering for chicken wings.
2: Yes.
1: And I says, yeah, let's go. So away we go. So there's so many different great places to get chicken wings around Barry.
2: Yeah, chicken wings are a food I discovered later in life.
1: Yeah.
2: I did not.
1: Not in college? You didn't? No?
2: No.
1: No.
2: No, I,
1: Because, I mean, you went to college right in Toronto, right?
2: No.
1: Oh, where'd you go?
2: Funchal.
1: Oh, where's Funchal located again?
2: London.
1: Oh, in London. Oh, I don't know chicken wings in London.
2: But either way, it was a late thing for me because yeah. I don't know. I didn't grow up with
1: no
2: them.
1: No way.
2: I grew up with my mother doing the chicken drumsticks. That's the closest we got with the shake and bake. To this day, I will never. I can't. Just no.
1: Do you go in and order chicken wings and go, do you have any shake and bake back there?
2: Oh my God, I can't. It's so gross.
1: Anyhow, chicken wings, of course, coming from Buffalo, the Anchor Bar and Grill. That's where they were invented.
2: Wow.
1: What happened was, there used to be like a chicken restaurant, right? Like a general restaurant that served all kinds of things. Mostly big chicken, but it was like the half chickens. So the son, I guess, came back there one time with a bunch of his buddies, and they said, do you have anything to snack on, Mom? And Mom was still in the kitchen. So Mom says, well, no, I get... And she had all these leftover chicken wings because they used to cut them off with the chickens and discard them.
2: Yeah, and just throw them out.
1: Instead, she baked them up or fried them up and just tossed them in a little whatever kind of sauce she had around, threw them on a plate, and they were devoured by the kids. And thus, the chicken wing was born.
2: Too bad you couldn't have patented that or been like
1: I don't know. I mean, I make it, you know, because with my sister living there, I make it a pilgrimage to go there. That place is still a going concern.
2: Yeah?
1: It still is. Yeah. Oh, yeah, I know. But I mean, for me, it's like I've loved chicken wings.
2: So how are you? What's your chicken wing?
1: I usually kind of like, what I usually do is I don't like them breaded so much. I like the dry ones.
2: Yeah, me too.
1: And then I like them fried up and then with like a dry rub on them or something, like a Cajun.
2: Mm-hmm.
1: But then I'll say, can I get a little bit of your Dunkin' sauce on the side, your hot sauce?
2: Yeah, just on the side.
1: Just a little bit of a doot.
2: Yeah.
1: You know, not slathered in it.
2: See, I'm the same where I'm like, I want them just plain, no bread, and just sauce on the side.
1: Yeah, exactly. So you see, we could go up for chicken wings, I think.
2: Yeah, the whole blue cheese celery thing.
1: That's a different story. Some places blue cheese okay, other places it tastes like feet. So I'm kind of up and down on that one, but you know what? National Chicken Wing Day, nonetheless. It's Chicken Wing Day. Yes, Chicken Wing Day. There's a song in my heart when a pound's on the way. Are yours breaded and fried? Or baked? Or maybe dry? Is it the sauce or the rub that you can't wait to try? But if Atomic is the flavor you yearn, there's something you'll need to learn. To enjoy Chicken Wing Day today, for tomorrow your backside will burn.
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0: Here's what Barry's talking about. A quick traffic note to start. There's some emergency road work happening right now on Highway 11 southbound at Line 6 in Oromadante after an earlier crash this morning. The left shoulder and left lane there are still closed. Meanwhile, in Oro on Saturday morning, a simple traffic stop at Line 10 north escalated when OPP saw the vehicle with no rear headlights or no rear lights on. Around 1:40 a.m., an officer making the traffic stop then found cannabis in the vehicle, leading to a further search, which yielded a loaded firearm, 13 rounds of ammunition, a knife, and several pill capsules of suspected hydromorphone. A 28-year-old from Oromadante and 26-year-old from London were arrested, each facing various charges. More than 20,000 people have been forced from their homes as the Bald Range wildfire tears through BC's Okanagan. The fire exploded to more than 100 square kilometers, with officials reporting significant structure loss and investigating a possible death. Crews are working to protect homes as thousands remain under evacuation orders and alerts. The BC Wildfire Service is still investigating the cause of the blaze. Prime Minister Mark Carney will work reduced hours this week because of a prior commitment in Italy. His office says he'll remain in close contact with officials and continue monitoring priorities, including Canada-US trade talks. The Prime Minister's office says the Ethics Commissioner found no concerns with the arrangement. Dueling waterfront festivals continue this weekend between Midland and Orillia. At Midland Harbor and Waterfront Park, the event there features what the town believes is the best of Midland, including maritime exhibits, local artisans, and live music. Meanwhile, Orillia's annual festival continues today at the Port of Orillia with a cardboard boat race from 12 to 3. Attendance to both events is free. If it's news to you, it could be news to us too. Keep us in the loop at the Barry 360 text line, 705-797-1111. Simcoe County Rovers men lost their 10th straight match, falling to North Toronto 1-0 on the road. The CEBL finals are set. Brampton put out two-time defending champion Niagara 91-81 in the Eastern Conference final, while Winnipeg is into the finals for the first time after beating Vancouver in the West final 107-96. And in Major League Baseball, it took 11 innings, but Toronto topped Philadelphia 7-5. Sunny today with a high of 26, the humidex at 31. Mainly cloudy tonight with a chance of showers, risk of a thunderstorm overnight, low of 17. Mainly cloudy, chance of showers early in the morning with a risk of a thunderstorm tomorrow, high of 26, the humidex at 31. 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
1: Friday night, let me take you out. Show downtown what it's all about. Something kinda like we used to do. Break out the heels, break out the dress. As beautiful as when we first met. Oh,

0: I'm telling you, don't be surprised when her signs start hitting lawns all over Innisfil.
1: Have you ever sat through a town council meeting and then thought, I could totally do that?
0: Oh, yes. Okay. Many times.
1: Well, here is your chance.
0: Oh, wait, what? What?
1: Oh, this is... I could do this.
0: What is it?
1: Municipal election nominations are open across Simcoe County.
0: Right.
1: Here is the surprising part, I guess.
0: Yeah.
1: Some towns or municipalities within Simcoe County barely have anyone running.
0: What?
1: Yeah. And some of the, like, incumbents or the people already in their positions, they're just going to, like, roll into their position.
0: Nobody's going to challenge them.
1: No. So in Barrie, I think we're good. Like, every ward has at least one candidate. But four wards currently only have the one incumbent, okay?
0: Really? Now, nobody's going to challenge? Wow.
1: In Essa.
0: Unless they're doing such an amazing job.
1: Maybe.
0: The people are like, hey.
1: And that's possible, right? In Essa Township, the only race is for mayor.
0: Everything else is just incumbents. Just
1: basically
0: rolling in.
1: In Oro, they're still looking for someone to run in Ward 5.
0: They haven't even got anybody.
1: No.
0: Wow.
1: And several seats only have one person signed up, basically.
0: Man, oh man.
1: Springwater.
0: Yeah.
1: Overachievers. Multiple candidates running everywhere and all over the place. All right. I haven't checked Innisfil yet, but I'm gonna. So if you've ever wanted to help decide things like, you know, your roads, your parks, your garbage collection,
0: sure,
1: street cleaning, for the love of God, Innisfil.
0: See? Well,
1: okay,
0: you know what?
1: I could make a sandbox at the bottom.

0: of my driveway right now. Still.
1: Well, you see, there you go. There's your running platform right there.
0: I'll clear the sandbox from the bottom of your driveway.
1: Right, exactly.
0: Vote for Charlie.
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1: Hey, was it payday recently? Well, apparently, if you've got a furry friend, that's a good thing. Charlie's got a fun fact for us.
2: I already know this, but this is a very sort of important reality check for people that are thinking about getting a pet. Because the average cost to own a healthy adult dog in Canada ranges between $3,000 and $5,000.
1: Per year.
2: Yeah. The lifespan average about 12 years. You're looking at upwards of $50,000, provided the dog is good and doesn't like...
1: Have health issues.
2: Like eating a thong or, you know,
1: right.
2: Something to that effect.
1: Well,
2: not that I'm speaking.
1: That doesn't sound very specific or anything.
2: Now think about that $50,000. Listen, I am the first to tell you that pets are so therapeutic and pets are so wonderful. I mean, shelter dogs as well can be substantially less money because they're older and they come with their vaccines and all that kind of stuff. But $50,000 is like tuition. It's a car.
1: That's one hell of a 1 month cruise, I'll tell you.
2: Yeah, there you go. I don't like the idea of people that get pets and then they surrender them because they're like, oh, they're
1: more work than they believe they would be.
2: And they're so expensive.
1: They are expensive.
2: You know, and you hear people, you know, we had a listener call, last week? She saw somebody leave a dog at the side of the road.
1: Oh, yeah.
2: Like, that's horrific.
1: I know.
2: So just be aware that the cost of a animal is substantially expensive. And also... Side note, if you have a child going into university, you might want to steer them in the veterinarian field.
1: Because people will never go broke if they're looking after your pets. Yep. That is a solid job.
2: I think the most lucrative jobs right now are funeral directors and vets. Hands down.
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1: Hey, thanks for joining us for Dale and Charlie's Mixtape. You enjoy the balance of your Sunday, and we'll see you tomorrow morning, right? Because you never know what's going to pop up. And neither do I, really. Nobody knows how to have fun better than Charlie.
2: A couple weeks ago, I had a ultrasound, you know, just to, you know, make sure lymph nodes are in the lymph noding properly and all those things.
1: They're lymph noding.
2: So afterwards, the technician, the lady, lovely.
1: Yeah.
2: She's like, okay, we're done. You know, get dressed. And she didn't leave the room. And I'm like, yeah, okay. I just, you know, pulled up my top, thought nothing of it.
1: Mm-hmm.
2: So, which makes sense. Fine. But why is it after a pap smear that the technician steps out of the room to let you get dressed? I'm just wondering because, you know, like...
1: There's really nothing more invasive.
2: I mean, you've already seen, like, everything I have to offer.
1: Everything I have to offer.
2: So, like, what, are you going outside to think about it? Like, it just doesn't... Anyway. Just a thought.
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0: 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I'm Julius Hurd, enjoying a bright, sunny rest of the weekend. 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
0: Here's what Barrie's talking about. OPP seized a loaded firearm as well as suspected hydromorphone during a traffic stop on Highway 11 early yesterday morning, leading to two arrests. It happened around 1:40 a.m. near Line 10 North in Oromandante when an officer noticed a car with no rear lights. Then cannabis was noticed in the car, leading to a deeper look, which uncovered other illegal goods. A 28-year-old from Oromandante and 26-year-old woman from London are each facing various charges. A 52-year-old Lake of Bays man is dead after a motorcycle and passenger vehicle collided head-on near Torrance last night. OPP say the crash happened shortly after 8:30 on Muskoka Road 169, and the driver of the car, a 22-year-old from Springwater, is charged with dangerous operation causing death. The road was closed for several hours but has since reopened. Lawyers and environmental groups are raising concerns about proposed federal changes to Canada's Access to Information Act. They say restricting access to so-called, quote, ephemeral records, including some emails, and allowing longer processing times could make it harder to hold governments accountable. Ottawa says the changes are intended to strengthen transparency and accountability. The County of Simcoe continues to offer an immersive look at life in earlier times. The Living in the Past exhibit is running on Sundays in August from 1 to 4 p.m., including today. It offers hands-on activities and live demonstrations exploring traditional skills like weaving and blacksmithing. Adult admission is $8, seniors and youth for $6, children for $4. Your tip could be today's top story. Text Barrie360 at 705-797-1111. The Barrie BayCats are in Kitchener today for a home-and-home doubleheader. Barrie is 3-0 against Kitchener so far this year, but enters today having lost its last three games. In MLB, Toronto goes for a series sweep in Philadelphia. And Canada's last name in the Canadian Open, Leila Fernandez, takes on last year's women's single runner-up, Naomi Osaka, in the round of 16. Sunny today with a high of 26, the Humidex at 31. Mainly cloudy tonight with a chance of showers overnight and a risk of a thunderstorm, low of 17. Mainly cloudy, chance of showers early in the morning again tomorrow, risk of a thunderstorm, high of 26, the Humidex at 31. 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

0: tired of telling you the prize that you were going to win with one of our contests, and that's why we came up with our Cool FM Pick Your Prize contest, 107.5 Cool FM. 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So maybe it's that gold bar from Billabuff Jewelers. Maybe it's that furniture shopping spree from Aboda Decor, or that flooring renovation package supplied by Irvine Carpet One Floor and Home. 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

0: There's a new study that says managing working with a difficult boss and managing kids basically requires the same skill set. 107.5 Cool FM. I'm Leanne Page filling in for Gio today. 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
10: 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Now everybody just needs to just brace themselves. The sun won't set until after 8 p.m. again until 2027. So my point to that is not to ruin everybody's day.
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0: What is something you said you would never do, but then ended up doing it anyway? 107.5 Cool FM. I'm Leanne Page. For years, I said I would never own a pair of Croc shoes. And now, I own not one, but two pairs of Croc shoes, thanks to my husband and my kiddos. They surprised me the other day with Toy Story limited edition Croc shoes. So I have a pair that's Woody themed, and then I have a pair that's Buzz themed. In our house, Toy Story, we are massive fans. We have the toys. We've seen all the movies multiple times. We love it. So now I am a Croc shoe owner. Not one pair, but two. So I guess the moral of the story is here. Never say never.
1: 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If you see something newsworthy or a traffic concern in Barrie, let us know. 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

According to the government, we're CKMBFM, but we prefer 107.5 Cool FM. Playing Barry's best mix from the traditional land of the Anishinaabe people.

look at cottage country traffic, getting you home safe from the cottage this weekend, coming up in just a few. Also, when is too soon to start pumpkin mode? We'll discuss after Frank Walker and the

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0: Pumpkin spice season, baby. It's starting earlier and earlier every single year. 107.5 Cool FM. I'm Leanne Page. And hold on, before you throw hate, yes, I will admit, I am definitely a fall girly at heart. I love my PSLs, pumpkin spice, everything. I love fall. However, I am not there yet. I am definitely enjoying and clinging on to this last bit of summer. However, Ben and Jerry's has already brought back their pumpkin cheesecake ice cream. And we already know that Starbucks pumpkin spice lattes are coming back in just a couple of weeks. So I want to talk about, when is it officially acceptable to go full on pumpkin mode? Is it after Labor Day weekend? Is it when you see that first leaf fall to the ground? Or is it just whenever you feel like it? Either way, it is coming.
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3: Happy Sunday. Highway 400 southbound is looking good from Coldwater and Moonstone to Barrie. Heavier delays, though, towards Duckworth that continue down to Tiffin Street. Slowdowns again towards Highway 89 through Canal Road, and you're good to the GTA from there. Northbound on the 400, expect delays at Canal Road as well up to 88, and again in Barrie from Mapleview to Essa. Highway 11 to Orillia is pretty backed up from Line 4 to Line 7 due to some road work there, and heading southbound from Line 9 towards Barrie. Boots and Hearts does seem to be affecting this as well, so be aware of the heavy congestion there. Trouble-free on Highway 26 from Collingwood, 27 from Elmvale, and 92 from Wasaga. If you see a problem, let me know at 1-844-ROAD-JAM. I'm Anna Petritis. More traffic in minutes on 107.5 Cool FM.
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0: The Multisport Canada Triathlon Series continues today at Centennial Beach Park in Barrie. 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The Georgian Bay Waterfront Festival also continues today at the Midland Harbor and Harborside Park starting at 10 this morning. It's a brand new, free, family-friendly celebration with scenic waterfront views, working tugboats, the breathtaking murals on the shores of Georgian Bay, and more. 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Also today, bring the family out for a great cause at the Summer Fun Carnival Fundraiser from 10 to 5 at Innisfil Town Square. 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I'm Leanne Page for your Summer Events Report. 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

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We'll talk more about this in 6 minutes. 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

0: 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But of course, very H-O-M-E-L-Y.
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5: Looking good on Highway 400 southbound from Coldwater and Moonstone to Barrie. Heavier delays, though, towards Duckworth that continue down to Tiffin Street. Slowdowns again towards Highway 89 through Canal Road, but you're all good from there to the GTA. Northbound on the 400, expect some delays at Canal Road up to Highway 88 as well. And again, Barrie from Mapleview to Essa. Highway 11 to Orillia is pretty backed up still from Line 4 to Line 7. Heading southbound from Line 9 towards Barrie, Boots and Hearts does seem to be affecting some congestion in this area, so just be aware of that. Trouble-free on Highway 26 from Collingwood, 27 from Elmvale, and 92 from Wasaga. If you see a problem, let us know at 1-844-ROAD-JAM. I'm Anna Petridis. More traffic in minutes on 107.5 Cool FM.
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0: Harry Styles had a little mishap on stage recently. 107.5 Cool FM. Harry was performing the second night of his Mexico City residency, and while he was skipping across the stage, he kind of slipped and fell backward while he was performing his song, Are You Listening Yet? But without missing a beat, he just quickly got back up, smiled, kind of giggled at himself with the audience, and kept on singing. Yeah. Just a true professional right there. Let's head out to the roads with Cottage Country Traffic.
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2: Highway 400 southbound is looking good from Coldwater and Moonstone to Barrie. Heavier delays, though, towards Duckworth down to Tiffin Street. Slowdowns again towards Highway 88 through Canal Road. But once you finally get past that, you're all good to the GTA. Northbound on the 400, expect delays at Canal Road to Highway 88 as well. In Barrie, from Maple View to Essa, is pretty backed up too, but not much to hold you up for long. Major congestion on Highway 11 to Orillia from Line 4 to Line 7, heading southbound from Line 8 as well. Boots and Hearts seems to be affecting this, and some roadwork in that area, so be aware of heavy congestion here. Trouble free on Highway 26 from Collingwood, 27 from Elmvale, and 92 from Wasaga. If you see a problem, let us know at 1-844-ROAD-JAM. I'm Anna Petridis. More traffic in minutes on 107.5 Cool FM.
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love Adam Sandler's kind of style, but now there's one other quirky thing about him that kind of gives him the ick. We'll talk about it in 6 minutes. 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
1: We already love Adam Sandler's fashion style, right? It's wildly dubbed the Sandler Core. You know, the ultimate comfort dressing, an unapologetically oversized, mismatched, and hyper-casual streetwear style. 107.5 Cool FM. But there is another little quirk about Adam Sandler we're just finding out that definitely gives me the ick. So his daughter, Sunny, shared a hilarious family secret on The Tonight Show starring Jimmy Fallon that her dad wears socks into the swimming pool because he says it's easier to take them off once he's floating in the water rather than bending over on land. So Sunny says Adam jumps into the pool with his socks on, floats on his back, removes them in the pool, drains the water out of them, and then they play catch with the soggy socks. I mean, I don't know about this. This just totally gives me the heebie-jeebies. Jumping into a pool, wet socks, and then you're tossing them around, playing with them after he's worn them? Yeah, no thanks. That's just gross.
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4: Highway 400 southbound is looking good from Coldwater and Moonstone. Heavier delays, though, at the 400 split into Barrie that continue down to Tiffin Street. Lighter slowdowns towards 88 through Canal Road, but you're all good to the GTA from there. Northbound on the 400, expect delays in Barrie from Mapleview to Essa as well. Major congestion on Highway 11 to Orillia from Line 4 to Line 6 and heading southbound from Line 8. Boots and Hearts does seem to be affecting this and some road work in that area, so you will be held back for a bit. Trouble-free on Highway 26 from Collingwood, 27 from Elmvale, and 92 from Wasaga. If you see a problem, let us know at 1-844-ROAD-JAM. I'm Anna Petridis. More traffic in minutes on 107.5 Cool FM.
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if you want season two of Heated Rivalry, stay away. I'll tell you what I mean coming up in 6 minutes. 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

0: Canada-Russia final showcasing the two most talked about prospects in the world. Canada's Shane Hollander.
1: Shane Hollander, I wanted to introduce myself.
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0: And Russia's Ilya Rozanov.
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3: If you are a fan of the hit hockey romance series Heated Rivalry, a friendly reminder from the show's creator. Leave them alone. 107.5 Cool FM. It's Liam Page filling in for Gio today. So season two of Heated Rivalry has officially begun filming in Toronto, and fans are getting so excited about it that some have actually been showing up at the filming locations. And now the creator is kind of asking everyone to, you know, give the cast and crew some space so they can actually make the show. And it makes sense. I mean, season one became such a massive hit so quickly, right? Averaging more than 10 million viewers an episode. And it turned the stars into overnight celebrities. So much so that Hudson Williams actually had to once confront fans who followed him all the way home looking for autographs. Like, come on, they're just people. Let them be. So if you happen to come across the set for Heated Rivalry Season 2, just wave from a distance. Let them do their thing. Because remember, nobody wants to be the reason filming gets delayed. 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
5: Looking good on Highway 400 southbound from Coldwater and Moonstone. Heavier delays, though, at the 400 split into Barrie that continue down to Tiffin Street. Light slowdowns towards 88 through Canal Road, but you're all good to the GTA from there. Northbound on the 400, expect some backups in Barrie from Mapleview to Essa. Major congestion on Highway 11 to Orillia from Line 4 to Line 6, and heading southbound from Line 8. It seems like Boots and Hearts is affecting this area, so you will be held back for quite a bit here. Trouble-free on Highway 26 from Collingwood, 27 from Elm, and 92 from Wasaga. 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I'm Anna Petritis. More traffic in minutes on 107.5 Cool FM.
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11: From the high to the low on one show.
12: I just found out. Now everybody just needs to just brace themselves. The sun won't set until after 8 p.m. again until 2027. So, my point to that is not to ruin everybody's day.
11: Too late.
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11: She's both Debbie Downer and Susie Sunshine all at the same time.
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11: 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We're up, we're down. We don't know what it is.
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14: This week was the MLB trade deadline, which posed the question online about how many of us would happily be traded at work.

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1: 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And this makes me very happy. 107.5 Cool FM. I'm Leanne Page. I love to sing. Fun fact about me, actually, when I was 15, I won Georgina Idol at the Sutton Fair, which I know is going on this weekend. And I was singing Man, I Feel Like a Woman by Shania Twain. I won it. Teenage me thought I was ready for superstardom. So at 16, I went out to Canadian Idol. They had just lowered the age limit to 16. And I was like, yeah, this is totally going to be my moment. I auditioned, made it through several rounds, got to the round right before I would have been on TV. And they told me, come back next year. You're too young. It was devastating at the time. It is what it is. I ended up going to school. So then Canadian Idol ended up getting canceled. And then I went out for Niagara College Idol, won that, went on to a campus idol, because apparently it was an Ontario-wide competition where all of these schools send their idols, bombed miserably at that competition. So now my singing career has beautifully restored to where it is belonging. Really just singing in the shower, belting it out in the car, and occasionally annoying my coworkers here in the Cool FM studio. But hey, science says singing makes you happier, so technically, I'm just doing important research. Let's head out to the roads now with Cottage Country Traffic.
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3: Highway 400 southbound is looking good from Coldwater and Moonstone. Heavier delays at the 400 split into Barrie that continue down to Tiffin Street. Lighter slowdowns towards Highway 88 through Canal Road, but you're all good to the GTA past that. Northbound on the 400, expect delays in Barrie from Mapleview up to Essa. Major congestion on Highway 11 to Orillia from Line 4 to Line 6, as well as heading southbound from Line 8. Boots and Hearts is affecting these areas, so you will be held back for quite a bit here. Trouble-free on Highway 26 from Collingwood, 27 from Elmvale, and 92 from Wasaga. If you see a problem, let us know at 1-844-ROAD-JAM. I'm Anna Petritis. More traffic in minutes on 107.5 Cool FM.
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to a new study. We now have a list of all of the things that we waste our time on in our lifetime. We'll talk about it coming up in minutes. 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

0: turns out we spend a shocking amount of our lives doing things that feel completely pointless. 107.5 Cool FM, Sleigh Page in for Geo. A study was done and found over an average lifetime, we spend 11 months grocery shopping, 8 months driving to work. We spend about 8 months of our lives opening junk mail, and apparently nearly a month sitting on the toilet, which honestly some parents might say is the only alone time that they get, so maybe that one doesn't really count as wasting time. But for the parents out there, I feel like we need to be adding those 3,000 hours that we spend searching for missing socks all the time. Or what about the thing that makes us feel like half of our lives have been spent saying, did you brush your teeth? Go brush your teeth. Why have you still not brushed your teeth? Please, the toothbrush, your teeth, now. I mean, that all has to add up to at least 6 months of our lives right there, right?
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2: Happy Sunday afternoon. Highway 400 southbound is looking good from Coldwater and Moonstone. Heavy delays, though, approaching the 400 split into Barrie that continue down to Tiffin Street. Lighter slowdowns towards 88 through Canal Road as well, but once you get past that, you're all good to the GTA. Major congestion still on Highway 11 to Orillia from Line 4 to Line 6 and heading southbound from Line 8. Boots and Hearts seems to be affecting this, so you will be held back for quite some time here. Trouble-free on Highway 26 from Collingwood, 27 from Elmvale, and 92 from Wasaga. If you see a problem, let us know at 1-844-ROAD-JAM. I'm Anna Petritis. More traffic in minutes on 107.5 Cool FM.
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husband surprised me with two pairs of limited edition Toy Story Crocs this week. And I will definitely be wearing them while listening to Taylor Swift, I Knew It, I Knew You, from the Toy Story 5 movie soundtrack on Cool.

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0: I know there are a lot of people who would like to be taken away, maybe on a fancy trip to Bora Bora or a family Disney trip or a Tuscany wine tour. Or maybe to swim the Great Barrier Reef in Australia. Or what about that trip to Vegas with $5,000 cash in your hand? Those are just some of the prizes you could be choosing from if you win our Pick Your Prize contest. 107.5 Cool FM. I'm Leanne Page in for Gio this afternoon. How this works is you always have to be listening for that cue to call. When you hear it, be caller number 7, and then you'll be headed to our listener party on September 11th at Liar's Kitchen and Social, where one lucky person at that party is going to be able to choose whatever prize they want to go home with if they win. Maybe it's the Get on the Water package, courtesy of Sandy Cove Marine, with that fishing boat, trailer, motor, paddle boards, and other recreational products worth $10,000. Or a Paris art experience, a vacation to Paris, France, including airfare, accommodation, and selected art-related experiences, also worth a value of about $10,000, courtesy of Barry's Only Paint and Sip Studio, Pino's Palette. 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Right now, let's head out to the roads with country traffic.
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2: Highway 400 southbound is looking good from Coldwater and Moonstone. Heavy delays, though, approaching the 400 split into Barry that continue down to Tiffin Street. Lighter slowdowns towards 88 through Canal Road as well, but you're all good to the GTA from there. Major congestion on Highway 11 to Orillia from Line 4 to Line 6 and heading southbound from Line 8. You will be held back for quite a bit there. Trouble-free on Highway 26 from Collingwood, 27 from Elmvale, and 92 from Wasaga. If you see a problem, let me know at 1-844-ROAD-JAM. 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

0: A better morning routine could make you a happier person. 107.5 Cool FM. It's Leanne Page in for Gio this afternoon. Simple habits like taking a minute for gratitude, moving your body, eating a healthy breakfast, connecting with someone you love, and avoiding the doom scroll first thing in the morning can actually help set a more positive tone for your day. Now, experts are saying that they recommend starting your morning with something that makes you happy, like your favorite song or an uplifting podcast. Now, for parents, I might say this sounds great in theory, but let's be honest. Some mornings, my mindful moment is just finding a missing shoe, packing lunches, and saying, please brush your teeth about 17 times before 8 o'clock in the morning. So maybe happiness isn't about the perfect morning. It's just about finding that one little thing that makes chaos feel a little better. For me, if I get a moment to actually enjoy a hot coffee, you know it's going to be a good day. Let's head out to the roads with Cottage Country Traffic.
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2: Highway 400 southbound is looking good from Coldwater and Moonstone. Super heavy delays, though, approaching the 400 split into Barrie that continue down to Tiffin Street. Lighter slowdowns from there towards Highway 88 through Canal Road, and you're all good to the GTA past that. Major congestion still on Highway 11 to Orillia from Line 4 to Line 6 and heading southbound from Line 8. You will be held back for a bit here, but it is slowly letting up. Trouble-free on Highway 26 from Collingwood, 27 from Elmvale, and 92 from Wasaga. If you see a problem, let us know at 1-844-ROAD-JAM. I'm Anna Petritis. More traffic in minutes on 107.5 Cool FM.
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We are into 30 minutes commercial-free music on your Sunday afternoon. And, of course, we got more of Cottage Country traffic reports coming up after 2 o'clock. Here's Cameron Whitcomb to get us closer to that on Cool FM.

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0: TV show The Voice, a celebrity makeover in 2027. 107.5 Cool FM. I'm Leah Page. Instead of unknown singers competing, The Voice celebrity is going to be featuring famous faces. So we're talking actors, athletes, comedians, reality stars, influencers, and musicians all showing off their vocal talents. Now, this is going to include coaches with Joe Jonas making his official coaching debut on The Voice, Queen Latifah, and Riley Green, the country star and actor, or as my husband calls him, a very cool tall glass of water. So Queen Latifah and Riley Green are also going to serve as coaches on season 30 alongside Kelly Clarkson and Adam Levine before the celebrity version launches in 2027. But we have that to look forward to. We got more on that celebrity voice up at 107.5coolfm.com. Let's head out to the roads now. Cottage Country Traffic.
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2: Highway 400 southbound is looking good from Coldwater and Moonstone. Major delays, though, approaching the 400 split into Barrie that continue down to Tiffin Street. Heavier setbacks towards Highway 88 to Canal Road as well due to an incident. But once you finally get past that, you're all good to the GTA. Highway 11 looks good from Orillia. You will start to slow down towards Penetang Machine into Barrie, though. Trouble-free on Highway 26 from Collingwood, 27 from Elmvale, and 92 from Wasaga. If you see a problem, let us know at 1-844-ROAD-JAM. I'm Anna Petridis. More traffic in minutes on 107.5 Cool FM.
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0: fancy steak dinners and the luxury wedding menus, one Canadian couple said, you know what says true love? Rotisserie chicken and shell ice sauce. 107.5 Cool FM. I'm Leanne Page. A pair of Swiss Chalet superfans got married and had their entire wedding reception catered by the iconic Canadian restaurant. Now, guests were treated to trays of quarter chicken, fries, baked potatoes, veggies, those famous rolls, and of course, enough chalet sauce to fill a small swimming pool. And honestly, if you didn't accidentally get sauce on your fancy wedding outfit, did you even attend a Swiss Chalet wedding? Just saying. Now, the star guest wasn't even the bride or the groom. It was Dippy, the giant chalet sauce mascot of the restaurant, who showed up for photos and probably stole the entire spotlight. So, forget destination weddings. True Canadian romance is finding someone who loves you as much as you love Swiss Chalet sauce. More on this up at 107.5coolfm.com. 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
2: Good Sunday afternoon. Not too many changes on the roads right now. Highway 400 southbound is looking good from Coldwater and Moonstone. Still seeing those major delays approaching the 400 split into Barrie that continue down to Tiffin Street. Heavier delays towards Highway 88 to Canal Road as well due to an incident there. But once you finally get past that, it's all clear to the GTA. Highway 11 looks good from Orillia. You will start to slow down towards Penetanguishene Road into Barrie. Trouble free on Highway 26 from Collingwood, 27 from Elmvale, and 92 from Wasaka. If you see a problem, let us know at 1-844-ROAD-JAM. 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
7: From the high to the low on one show.
8: 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Now everybody just needs to just brace themselves. The sun won't set until after 8 p.m. again. Until 2027. So, my point to that is not to ruin everybody's day.
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0: Attention everyone who owns an oversized sweater. Starbucks has announced the pumpkin spice latte is officially coming back August 25th. 107.5 Cool FM. I'm Leanne Page, and yes, I will admit it, I am a fall girly at heart. I love all things of the fall season, my PSL, all of that. However, I'm not there yet, okay? I just want to say I'm still very much enjoying the summer, and I'm not quite ready to jump into the fall season just yet. Now, this year at Starbucks, the pumpkin lineup is absolutely stacked. They got that pumpkin cream cold brew, pumpkin spice frappuccino, iced pumpkin cream chai, pecan crunch latte, plus they got new drinks like the iced pumpkin cream shaken espresso and pumpkin spice chai. Yes, I am a fall girly. Am I ready for this? No, I am still very much in summer mode. However, am I excited that we're starting to hear about it? Yeah. Because it is coming.
1: No, no, no, no, no, no, no, no. No.
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3: Highway 400 southbound is looking good from Coldwater and Moonstone. Still seeing those major delays, though, approaching the 400 split into Barrie down to Tiffin Street. Heavier backups towards Highway 88 to Canal Road due to an incident, but once you pass that, you're all good to the GTA. Highway 11 looks good from Orillia. You will start to slow down towards Penetanguishene Road, though, into Barrie. Trouble-free on Highway 26 from Collingwood, 27 from Elmvale, and 92 from Wasaga. If you see a problem, let me know at 1-844-ROAD-JAM. I'm Anna Petrita. More traffic in minutes on 107.5 Cool FM.
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0: Oh boy.

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What about swimming the Great Barrier Reef in Australia or $10,000 worth of designer shoes? 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

0: Jessica tired of telling you what prize you were going to win on Cool FM. 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So just listen to some of these prizes. You could be winning a furniture shopping spree, furniture decor, home accessories, all supplied via Boda Decor with an approximate retail value of $10,000. Maybe you want a gold bar, like actual gold supplied by Billabuff Jewelers, or a dream backyard makeover with landscaping products and services supplied by Cast in Stone, also with a retail value of about $10,000. I mean, come on. Not to mention there is gas for a year, groceries for a year. What about $10,000 in body art, like piercings and tattoos? Or a Tuscany wine tour? Those are just some of the prizes you could be choosing from if you win our Pick Your Prize contest. But in order to get closer to doing that, you have to be at our listener party September 11th at Liar's Kitchen and Social. 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When you hear it, be caller 7 to this number, 705-727-1075. 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
2: Highway 400 southbound is looking good from Coldwater and Moonstone, although still seeing those major delays approaching the 400 split into Barrie that continue down to Tiffin Street. Heavier backups towards Highway 88 to Canal Road due to an earlier incident there, but once you pass that, you're all good to the GTA. Highway 11 looks good from Orillia. You will start to slow down towards Penetanguishene Road, though, into Barrie. Trouble-free on Highway 26 from Collingwood, 27 from Elmvale, and 92 from Wasaga. If you see a problem, let us know at 1-844-ROAD-JAM. I'm Anna Petridis. More traffic in minutes on 107.5 Cool FM.
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0: forecast, mostly lounging with a slight chance of chores. That might even be slim to none. 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

0: that time. It's dinner time, right? How do you feel about breakfast for dinner? 107.5 Cool FM. I'm Leah Page. A friend of mine told me that she gave her kids cereal for dinner the other night. And then I know that my husband actually had a bowl of cereal at about 10:30 last night as like a snack. So, you know, breakfast hours. A lot of places are all hours of the day now. Like at restaurants, you can have breakfast at any point throughout the day. It's not just dedicated to the morning time. So I want to know, is breakfast okay for dinner? In our house, it is. I love doing breakfast for dinner. It makes it super easy. We do pancakes, eggs, some kind of protein, whether it's sausages or bacon or something. Throw some fruit in there. And I have two very picky eaters at home. My kiddos, they have a very small menu of things that they will actually enjoy eating and not put up a huge fuss about. Breakfast for dinner is one of those things. Huge mom win. And you know, the breakfast is the most important meal of the day anyway, right? Let's head out to the roads now. Cottage Country Traffic on Cool.
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2: Not too many changes on the roads right now. Highway 400 southbound is looking good from Coldwater and Moonstone. Major delays approaching the 400 split into Barrie down to Tiffin Street. Heavier backups again towards Highway 88 down to Canal Road due to an earlier incident, but once you finally get past that, it's all clear to the GTA. No issues on Highway 11 from Orillia. You will start to slow down though towards Penetanguishene Road into Barrie. Trouble free on Highway 26 from Collingwood, 27 from Elmvale, and 92 from Wasaga. If you see a problem, let us snow at 1-844-ROAD-JAM. 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
2: Looking good on Highway 400 southbound from Coldwater and Moonstone. Major delays, though, approaching the 400 split into Barrie that continues down to Tiffin Street. You will be held back for quite some time there. Heavier setbacks towards Highway 88 to Canal Road as well due to an earlier incident. But once you finally get through that, you're all good to the GTA. Highway 11 is clear from Orillia, although you will start to slow down towards Penetanguishing Road into Barrie. Trouble-free on Highway 26 from Collingwood, 27 from Elmvale, and 92 from Wasaga. If you see a problem, let us know at 1-844-ROAD-JAM. I'm Anna Petritis. More traffic in minutes on 107.5 Cool FM.
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I'm Leanne Page, and that about does it for me. Enjoy the rest of your Sunday. Amy coming in for the repeat broadcast of our Top 20 Cool Countdown. That's after 6 o'clock tonight. And then I'll talk to you again tomorrow morning. Have a good one. Preston Pablo, 107.5 Cool FM. Cheers.

0: weekend, and welcome to the Top 20 Cool Countdown. It's brought to you by the Peggy Hill team, keeping it real all the way to sold. 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My name is Amy, and we are going to dive right into song number 20. It's Gracie Abrams, Hit the Wall.
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0: Number 19 this week, it is Alex Samson with Misery. And I don't know if you knew that he kind of got his start releasing songs to TikTok. And then, you know, the rest is history because he ended up getting signed by his label. And he was actually on America's Got Talent, made it to the semifinals as well. So he's definitely had quite the career so far, and things just beginning. We are going to get to a song at number 18 now with Talk. This is Time Machine.
1: Number 18.

0: Dara Lawson, Midnight Sun, in at number 17. She first rose to prominence in 2008 by winning the second season of the Swedish talent show competition called Talang. She is Swedish. She's a singer and songwriter. And her debut album actually took over the number one charts in Sweden and Norway, and it was certified 6 times platinum. Wow. So highly decorated artist there. So looking forward to hearing more from her in the future. Coming up after the break, we are going to get to song number 16. It's on the way.
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2: Highway 400 southbound is looking good from Coldwater and Moonstone. Still seeing that major congestion, though, at the 400 split into Barrie that continues down to Tiffin Street. It doesn't really seem to be letting up anytime soon, so you will be held back there for quite a bit. Heavy delays again towards Highway 88 down to Canal Road, but once you finally get past that, you're all good to the GTA from there. Highway 11 looks clear as well from Orillia, although you will start to slow down towards Penetanguishene Road into Barrie. Trouble-free on Highway 26 from Collingwood, 27 from Elmvale, and 92 from Wasaga. If you see a problem, let us know at 1-844-ROAD-JAM. I'm Anna Petridis. More traffic in minutes on 107.5 Cool FM.
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0: 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Keeping it real all the way to sold, you can reach out at peggyhill.com. My name is Amy. Glad to be with you on your weekend. What are you getting up to? Well, thanks for having your cool on, and who do you think is going to be number one today? All right, well, we'll find out. We're on our way. We're in at number 16 now with Martin Garrix and Ed Sheeran. Repeat it.
1: Number 16.

0: Ella Langley, Choosing Texas, the remix, in at number 15. And Ella Langley is probably one of our most requested songs these days. So she's doing something right. We're going to get to song number 14. It's Noah Kahan, The Great Divide.
1: Number 14.

0: Divide. That's song number 14 this week on the Top 20 Cool Countdown. On the way, we are going to get to the Top 20 Cool Cameo, and I'll explain why we chose that one very shortly. First, we are going to get to song number 13. It's On the Way next.
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2: Happy Sunday evening. Highway 400 southbound is looking good from Coldwater and Moonstone. Major congestion, though, at the 400 split into Barrie that continues down to Tiffin Street. Doesn't really seem to be letting up anytime soon, so you will be stuck there for quite a bit. Heavier delays towards Highway 88 down to Canal Road, but once you finally get past that, it's all clear to the GTA. Highway 11 looks good from Orillia, although you will start to slow down a bit towards Penetanguishene Road into Barrie. Trouble-free on Highway 26 from Collingwood, 27 from Elmvale, and 90 from Wasaga. If you see a problem, let me know at 1-844-ROAD-JAM. I'm Anna Petritis. More traffic in minutes on 107.5 Cool FM.

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0: A top 20 cool cameo. It's 5 seconds of summer with Youngblood, and it always feels like summer goes by in like 5 seconds, doesn't it? I cannot believe we are already a week into August. Where is the time going? Slow down. On the way, we are going to get to song number 11, the top 20 cool countdown. It continues on the way.
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2: Happy Sunday evening. Highway 400 southbound is looking good from Coldwater and Moonstone. Still seeing that major congestion though towards Duckworth. That continues down to Tiffin Street. Heavier delays again from Highway 89 down to Canal Road. But once you get through that, you're all good to the GTA. Highway 11 is clear from Orillia to Barrie. Trouble free on Highway 26 from Collingwood, 27 from Elmvale, and 92 from Wasaga. If you see a problem, let us know at 1-844-ROAD-JAM. I'm Anna Petritis. More traffic in minutes on 107.5 Cool FM.
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0: 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In at number 11, it's Olivia Rodrigo with Drop Dead.
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1: Tyler Shaw, Run to You, and that is the first release off his brand new album, which is going to be released at some point. He couldn't really give me a date when I spoke to him about a month ago, but we'll keep our eye open for that. Let's get to song number 9. It's Olivia Dean, Man I Need.
0: Number 9.

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0: Harry Styles' American Girls is song at number 8. And there's a hilarious viral TikTok that shows dads doing their duty at a Harry Styles concert. And Harry was able to identify them as dads because they're wearing a golf shirt to a concert. He even teases them for tucking them in. Absolutely amazing. Here's Preston Pablo at number 7, 'cause I do.
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0: Charlotte Cardin, The Way We Touch. That is number 6 this week on the Top 20 Cool Countdown. And fun fact about Charlotte, before making music, she actually started modeling at only 15 years old. And she made a massive career flip. And, well, we're better for it. And maybe she is too. We're going to get to song number 5. It's on the way next.
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2: Looking good on Highway 400 southbound from Coldwater and Moonstone. Slight delays, though, from Duckworth that continue down to Essa. Heavier setbacks towards Highway 88 down to Canal Road due to an incident, so you will be held back for a little bit there. Once you get through that, you're all good to the GTA. Highway 11 looks good from Orillia to Barrie. Trouble-free on Highway 26 from Collingwood, 27 from Elmvale, and 92 from Wasaga. If you see a problem, let me know at 1-844-ROAD-JAM. I'm Anna Petritis. More traffic in minutes on 107.5. 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
5: 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We are counting down to number one. We are inside the top five now with Alex Warren. This is Fever Dream.
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0: Taylor Swift with I Knew It, I Knew You in it, number 4. And Taylor says that she's happier now that she married Travis than ever before. And she's really starting to want to focus on the simple things. And I think that's great. And it's a huge difference when you are so happy in life. So big congratulations to her. Let's get to number 3. It's Bruno Mars, I Just Might.
1: Number 3. 1, 2, 3.

0: Bruno Mars, I Just Might, in at number three. Now that has been at the number one spot previously for like 17 weeks. Incredible. And this is part of the reason why he sold out all those dates in Toronto. It's because people just absolutely love his music. We are going to hit pause on the top 20 cool countdown, and we are going to get to this week's top 20 future hits, and it is on the way coming up next.
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2: Highway 400 southbound is looking good from Coldwater and Moonstone into Barrie. Delays, though, towards Bayfield that continue down to Essa. Heavier setbacks again at Highway 88 to Canal Road due to an incident there, but once you get past that, you're all good to the GTA. Highway 11 is clear from Orillia to Barrie. Trouble-free on Highway 26 from Collingwood, 27 from Elmvale, and 92 from Wasaga. If you see a problem, let us know at 1-844-ROAD-JAM. I'm Anna Petridis. More traffic in minutes on 107.5 Cool FM.
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0: We're back on the top 20 cool countdown. Hitting pause on the countdown to get to this week's top 20 future hits. And it's a song that I think you're really going to love. Now, Marcus Mumford recently admitted in an interview that he was starstruck when he met Chris Stapleton. And so they decided to do a song together. It's Mumford & Sons, Chris Stapleton here.

my final serenade. He is a gun and he is a blade. He is a picture that I saved too long. He is my credit card and keys, and the reason I won't find peace. He is a song I should not complete.

two.

0: Olivia Dean, So Easy to Fall in Love. That's song number 2 on the Top 20 Cool Countdown. And we also heard from her in at number 9 with Man I Need. And I had mentioned earlier, she played to a sold-out show at the Scotiabank Arena recently. That must have felt pretty darn good. Who do you think is going to be at number 1 this week on the Top 20 Cool Countdown? Why don't we find out next?
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2: Highway 400 southbound is looking good from Coldwater and Moonstone to Barrie. Still seeing those delays, though, towards Bayfield down to Essa. Heavy setbacks again towards Highway 88 down to Canal Road. But once you get through that, you're all good to the GTA from there. Highway 11 is clear from Orillia to Barrie. Trouble-free on Highway 26 from Collingwood, 27 from Elmdale, and 92 from Wasaka. If you see a problem, let me know at 1-844-ROAD-JAM. I'm Anna Petridis. More traffic in minutes on 107.5 Cool FM.
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0: We are back on the Top 20 Cool Countdown, and we have arrived at the number one spot. And who do you think it is? If you guessed Somber, then you would absolutely be correct. He is going to be playing at the Scotiabank Arena November 16th. 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

0: Tucker. That is the number one song this week on the Top 20 Cool Countdown. 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